0: Ah, fun tonight. It's rough and night, rough and night, rough and night tonight. 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

I woke last night to the sound of thunder. 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Started humming a song from 1962. Ain't it funny how the night moves, when you just don't seem to have as much to lose. Strange how the night moves.

like 10,000 spoons when all you need is a knife. 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And isn't it ironic?

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I'd give you a rose, but light your chair before we eat. 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It's deja vu whenever I'm with you. I could go on forever telling you what I do. But where the hell are you? Neither here nor there. I swear I can't find you anywhere. You're not in my closet or under my rug. And this love search, it's really making me bug. So if you know who you are, why don't you make yourself seen?

0: And I bet you I won't look much different when I'm 95 if I live that long. I'm going to look like a cartoon. I'll have on the makeup. I'll look as young as my plastic surgeons will allow me. And it's like all in makeup and lighting and all that. But I think more than anything, it's about what comes from inside you.
1: Well, if you hadn't taken that risk, you never would have become Hannah Montana. Now would you?

0: Because I love all the glitter and the glare and the flamboyance. And, you know, I know how the drag queens love to get it all on. And I love, even as a woman, I look like a drag queen as a woman. I'm just a little over the top, but I just love that. I was never threatened by nor put off by. In fact, I always thought it was a compliment if the guys thought I was pretty or sexy. You know, I never thought of myself. I just wanted to look good. I just wanted to be comfortable with who I was.
1: I don't think about my life in terms of superstar. I'm just working girl.

0: bovenaf. 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Dat is bijna Allen Ginsberg-achtig. De manier waarop zij het laatste rijmwoord per regel altijd uitstelt tot bij wijze van spreken haar adem op is. I know this dress I'm wearing doesn't hide the secret I have tried concealing. When he left, he promised me that he'd be back by the time it was revealing.
1: You don't really know in your life how you're going to be seen or remembered. And I look back and then I still see that my music seems to be important and that young women especially, which I love that they can look to me to say, Dolly had the strength to do it or she got through it. That's really humbling.

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Right now. D, I pray all day, every day to the day I die. Right now. I'm walking through this life. Right now. Mayday save my soul right now. Pele trying to set goal right now. Silver bags you can't fold right now. Never know who gon' snake then smile. End up swimming in the lake of the Nile. This hotel been around for a while. Please don't sleep with the beast when you got peace. They gon' wanna eat when police get found. You see, I pray all day, every day to the day I die. I'm walking through this life with a cross like Mike, no humble pie. Get it, we gon' find out in a minute who the right one. But I don't know where I go when my life done. Really wanna see if I could be where I came from. Where I got an old soul and I got the game from. Life is sicker than sick, she tear me apart, then give me a kiss. Fit heaven inside in the abyss, then see me asleep like what did I miss? The sirens and oceans, man, the silent devotion. Ring the alarm, the pharmacy coast and profit. Got it in motion, how can I stop it? Looking for miracle feet right now. Moving on the one-way street right now. Together alone, we the meek right now. Everybody praying on the weak right now. Life changed by the end of the week, so you gotta be ready for the bend and the beat. Not to be obsolete, you got to be possibly.